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1: Friday night, let me take you out. 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
1: Wish I could call you last night, try to make sure you're all right. I hate to know you feel alone. 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I wish you were back from Boston, I'm alone.

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1: Even though it's a Monday, we are still going to try and carry out that goal. Good morning. It is Monday, the 21st of September. Party! Little earth, wind, and fire for you. 40 days left until Halloween. We've got cloudy skies to start our day. Then we've got a bit of sunshine mixed in with some clouds. There is a chance of showers early this morning. We're going to see highs of 18. It's 10 in Uptown St. John right now. Monday morning thought of the day comes to us from Bill Murray, who's celebrating birthday today. And it says, people are like music. Some speak the truth and others are just noise. Thought that was pretty clever. I hope that means something for you today. We've got some great stories on the way for you today. In fact, let's see here. We've also seen people eating breakfast or putting on their makeup while they're driving. But multitasking while you're driving is getting a little bit nutty. And I've got a story that, let's just say the police were involved and so was a guitar. Also coming up for you in a little bit, too. We've all pulled off some silly pranks in our day. But wait till you hear about a homecoming prank in the States that just went a little too far. Again, police were involved. That's coming up for you, too. Now, we've all got those hidden talents, things that we're all pretty good at, right? So maybe you're really good at, useless movie quotes. Or maybe you're good at, celebrity impersonations or stuff like that. Today, I want to know, what's a useless talent that you're really good at? Tell me the most useless thing you are really good at. It's already posted to our Facebook and our Instagram and our talk and text line for you, too. Lots of stuff coming up for you today. All kinds of fun on the way as we get this day underway. Mornings with Dennis on K100 on the way for you. Animal Cat's Eye, what do you say? It's 10 in the city right now, 6:11. Good morning.
2: Shh. Coming soon. 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

here it is. It is 6:19, and it is the 21st of September. So here's what's going on today. Today is International Day of Peace, so please give peace a chance. Especially if you're stuck in traffic with somebody who apparently just learned how to do a four-way stop. Yeah. Today's also World Alzheimer's Day. It's a day to bring attention to the condition that so many people live with. It's also Miniature Golf Day because, you know, nothing says athletic achievement like missing a 3-foot putt and blaming the windmill. Yeah, that's happened to me. And today is also Earth, Wind, and Fire Day. Yeah, so today you actually have permission to play this song that I've got going in the background. And let's see here. It was on today's date in 1937. The Hobbit was published for the very first time, that introduced us to Bilbo Baggins, Middle Earth, and a whole lot of movies about people walking through old times. Thanks, J.R. Tolkien. Perry Mason premiered on CBS TV, today's date, 1957, and that was actually became the framework for a lot of courtroom drama. And 1970, the very first Monday Night Football game was played. It was the Cleveland Browns hosting Joe Namath and the New York Jets. Cleveland won 31-21 in front of more than 85,000 fans. 1993 saw the premiere of NYPD Blue, and that was bringing gritty cops and, you know, somewhat questionable language to a whole new level of TV. And when it premiered in 1993, the biggest stars were Dennis Franz and David Caruso. But the original cast also included Jimmy Smits as Detective Bobby Simone. Today's date, 1998, Will and Grace debuted, and still one of my favorite comedies ever. And finally, on today's date in 2012, Apple released the iPhone 5, which was a big improvement because prior to that, the iPhone had a tiny, tiny 4-inch screen. And there is your September 21st, a little time machine.

0: Earth, Wind, and Fire Day for the 21st of September. K100 is 621, oddly enough, and it's 10 in the city right now.
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0: between Canada and France and the importance of their partnership in an increasingly dangerous and divided world. They also emphasized a further strengthening of security, resilience, and prosperity on both sides of the Atlantic. Among various measures, they directed their space agencies and defense ministries to get together and share common infrastructure, such as launch systems, ground reception, and control infrastructure. Both men then headed to New York for the 81st General Assembly of the United Nations this week. In sports, the Blue Jays beat the Rangers 7-2 and now trail Chicago by 3 games for the wild card spot heading into the final week of the regular season. The Rays down the Red Sox 5-1, Arizona over the Yankees 8-4. The Sunday night game in the NFL saw Kansas City beat the Colts 33-30. Now you're up to date. I'm Daryl Good.
1: Cloudy skies to start the day. Then we've got a bit of sun mixed in with some clouds. There is a chance of showers early this morning. We'll see highs of 18. Tonight, we've got partly cloudy skies. It'll be windy, but the winds will decrease by early morning. We've got an overnight low of 6. Tomorrow, mainly sunny, high of 17. And Wednesday, also sunny with 18 for the high. 10 in the city is 633. There's your K100 3-day weather forecast. Good morning.
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2: Well, Jelly Roll's in the news, not because of his divorce or not because of music. He's in the news because, well, he's thinking about going from music to stand-up. Jelly got the bit of a comedy bug buzz after he was guest hosting Jimmy Kimmel Live. And folks that were near him said that he walked off the stage just completely buzzing after he was able to get some laughs from the crowd. Now he's talking about doing stand-up in comedy clubs and theaters. And, I mean, he loves singing, but apparently making people laugh is a different high for him. And so he's even joking that his next tour might not even need a band, just Jelly and a mic. Meanwhile, the Batmobile is for sale. So if you've got a spare $7 million, the actual Batmobile from Michael Keaton's 1992 Batman Returns is going to be heading to auction on the 23rd of November. It's about 20 feet long. It's got a big Chevy V8 engine, and it's expected to fetch about $5 to $7 million. I mean, I'd love to pull up to the drive-thru in that thing. I'll check and see if maybe that could be the new K100 Cruiser. And J-Lo is bringing Las Vegas to your living room. Her Vegas residency is becoming a Thanksgiving special for CBS. So it could be J-Lo live in Las Vegas in your living room November 26, 8 o'clock. And basically Thanksgiving dinner, J-Lo, and somebody fighting over the last dinner roll. Yes, American Thanksgiving, that is. And there is your Hollywood Buzz. Next one's coming up at 8:40. And on the way for you next up, we've all seen people eating breakfast or maybe putting on makeup while they're driving, but multitasking is a little bit, it's getting a little crazy now. Wait till you hear what this guy did at 100 kilometers an hour and how they fooled their car. It's on the way right here on K100. On the way for you next up, Malcolm Todd, Earrings.
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1: I play air guitar when I'm in the car an awful lot, including air drums. But I think it's a little too risky for me to do what this next guy did. I'll tell you about that after Pino and Loeb and Jordan. It's Spin K100.

0: All right. So in your morning commute, you're picturing this. You're driving down the highway, you know, 100 kilometers an hour. You're taking in the view. The traffic is good. Then all of a sudden, you look over, and in the next lane, you see and you can hear the guy in the Tesla beside you shredding a guitar solo. like for real. Like, wow, he's actually really good, too. Like... Okay, so that's actually pretty cool. But now, seriously, police in Surrey, England, actually just pulled a guy over for doing just that. Lots of people called in while they saw this guy driving to report a literal rock and roll guitar-playing guy driving out on the motorway. So you might be thinking, wait, isn't a Tesla supposed to be driving itself? There is a way. The self-drive feature is real, but there are safety precautions that are put in place. But somehow this guy figured out a way to get around it. He actually went to great lengths to pull off this feat. He placed a weighted device on the steering wheel, no indication as to what it was, but it was to trick the car into thinking, okay, there's hands on the wheel, no problem, we're good. And also the mirror has a sensor that detects whether your eyes are actually watching the road or not. Well, he covered that up. So because of that, the self-driving feature of the car thought, well, he's paying attention, hands are on the wheel, let's motor on down the highway. Well, talk about a total lack of instrument control. Needless to say, the cops weren't thrilled with his air guitar upgrade to a real guitar. So what happened? They hit him with a ticket for driving without due care, and then they... word to the wise out there, okay? Let's just cut right to the chase. Word to the wise. If you're going to be driving, keep both hands on the wheel and leave the highway solos to the pros, and keep the air guitar for the shower. And that was a little bit of Edward Van Halen Eruption, just in case you needed to know. 652 K100 St. John's Perfect Music Mix. It is 10 in the city right now as we're starting our day together. Good morning. Happy Monday.
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0: And it's brought to you by Once Upon a Child, Westmoreland Road. Starting off, St. John Education Center, we've got bus number 329, 15 minutes behind this morning, as well as bus number 551, also in St. John Education Center, 15 minutes. And final one, also in St. John Education Center, is bus number 552, running 45 minutes late. Looking in Francophone South, so far in our region, everything looks pretty good. Just doing a quick scan just to make sure. Yes, just the three late buses, St. John Education Center so far. And there is your late bus report.
3: Hey, hey, hey. This late bus report brought to you by Once Upon a Child. Hey.
0: I chose the first jingle because it has the name of my cat in it. Gus, hop on the bus. Gus. Yeah, right. He's a smart cat. Let's see here. Coming up October 4, just around the corner, is going to be CIBC Run for the Cure. And I'm proud to say that once again, I've been host of this event for many years. And I'm back again with the as the guy with the microphone and the tunes. So come on out. It's going to be a great time. It's and I'm just posting it to our Facebook and web pages right now. So you can go check it out. It's going to be at the Fisher Lakes, the big parking lot there. And there'll be a semi-truck set up with a flatbed truck. Trailer. We'll have the sound system cranking out all kinds of tunes. As always, it's always a great time, the CIBC Run for the Cure, and it's been going on for many, many years. And in fact, it's actually the event that got me into radio many years ago, as I was hosting the event. And it's a long, kind of boring story, but that's how I ended up being the guy behind the microphone. But look forward to it, as always. Brittany Larkin and her team that are behind it, and there's many, many, many people that have a helping hand in this show. Last year, they were able to raise over $53,000 for the CIBC Run for the Cure, and it's always great. So I hope you'll come out, check it out, and cheer on the folks that are walking. They have a couple of different lengths for the walk, but it's all for a great cause, and it's all to help make sure that we're able to find a cure to eradicate breast cancer and other types of cancers as well. So come on up. We'll look for it. October 4 at the Fisher Lakes Rockwood Park, St. John. 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I know your dentist won't like it, but you and I will for sure. On the way for you next up, Ella Langley, choosing Texas, K100. 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

That's a big one for Ella Langley, country artist that's crossing over into the pop world. There's actually a pretty good remix of her tune out there as well. Go check it out. Just look for Choosing Texas Remix. You'll find it. It's great. Celebrating birthdays on the 21st of September. Oh, there's a bunch of people, actually. And starting off with Jason Derulo. He's 37 today. I mean, a pop star. He's actually a really good dancer. Did you know he's a classically trained vocalist? That's part of the reason he can sing as well as he does. Let's see here. Nicole Richie. You met her on The Simple Life with Paris Hilton. Now she's a fashion designer, an author, and TV personality. And somehow she survived that reality TV era. She turns 45 today. That's right. Lionel Richie's daughter is 45. Liam Gallagher from Oasis turns 54 today. And Luke Wilson, you remember him from Legally Blonde, also The Royal Tenenbaums and lots of other movies. He is 55 today. Alfonso Ribeiro. He's always going to be Carlton Banks from The Fresh Prince of Bel-Air. Now he's the host of America's Funniest Home Videos. He's 55 today. Let's see here. Dave Coulier. This one hurts. Uncle Joey from Full House. Cut it out. He's 67 today. And Bill Murray, comedy legend, star of Ghostbusters, Groundhog Day, and so many others. He's 76 today. And finally, the scariest man we know, Stephen King, the legendary master of horror behind It, The Shining, and lots of others. He turns 79 today. Local birthdays, we got a few of them as well. We've got Victoria Golden that's celebrating birthday today, as well as Sherry Wright, who works real hard at the Shannex, and Cassie Lagasse Stewart, also blowing out the candles today. To these fine folks, we say happy birthday.

0: Ooh, ooh. On the way to our 7:30 news, Daryl's got that. I've got your full 3-day weather forecast as well. Taylor Swift on the way after Apete, Rose, Bruno Mars, K100. Good morning.
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That's Taylor Swift on K100, St. John's Perfect Music Mix. Looking for my road warriors out there. I'm hearing rumblings that there might be an incident on the highway westbound into the city. Drop me a line, let me know, and use the K100 Greenlee Shoe Talk and Text line, the number 658-5000. Give me a call, give me a text so we can make sure that everyone's in the loop as to what's going on. We want everyone safe on the highway this morning. On the way to news, take us there, Ariana Grande, K100.

0: For more consistency and clarity into how and if AI should be used in classrooms, and are pushing back at AI in classrooms, especially for younger students. Jordan Smith, Anglophone East's Tech, Innovation, and AI Subject Coordinator, tells CBC the province has mindfully integrated AI so educators can teach students in an age-appropriate way and to consider the technology with a critical eye. Prime Minister Mark Carney met with French President Emmanuel Macron on Saint-Pierre-Miquelon yesterday. They reaffirmed the close ties between Canada and France and the importance of their partnership in an increasingly dangerous and divided world. They also emphasized a further strengthening of security, resilience, and prosperity on both sides of the Atlantic. Among various measures, they directed their space agencies and defense ministries to get together and share common infrastructure, such as launch systems, ground reception, and control infrastructure. Both men then headed to New York for the 81st General Assembly of the United Nations this week. In sports, the Blue Jays beat the Rangers 7-2 and now trail Chicago by 3 games for the wild card spot heading into the final week of the regular season. The Rays down the Red Sox 5-1, Arizona over the Yankees 8-4. The Sunday night game in the NFL saw Kansas City beat the Colts 33-30. Now you're up to date. I'm Daryl Good.
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3: Cloudy skies to start the day. Then we've got a bit of sun mixed in with some clouds. There is a chance of showers early this morning. We'll see highs of 18. Tonight, we've got partly cloudy skies. It'll be windy, but the winds will decrease by early morning. We've got an overnight low of 6. Tomorrow, mainly sunny, high of 17. And Wednesday, also sunny with 18 for the high. 9 in the uptown at 7:35. There's your K100 3-day weather forecast. Thanks to our road warrior, Abby, letting me know that there is actually a traffic incident. And she sent a picture of the traffic right before Campbell Drive exit on the highway in KV. So keep your hands on the wheel. Be safe. And hopefully that doesn't disrupt your commute this morning. But everyone, be safe out on there on the roads. If you have any further information, drop me a line. Let me know. 658-5000. Alexander Stewart on the way.
4: 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K100.

Are you really good at celebrity impersonations, like doing good voices? Do you know all the lyrics to all the songs, but maybe you don't even know who the artist is? Or what other hidden talent do you have? What's something really useless that you're really good at? We're going to talk about that after 8 o'clock right here on K100. It's also on our Instagram or Facebook and our talk text line, too. The number is 658-5000. Vogue Optical Web Poll coming up after Alexandra Stewart on K100. And

0: Alexander Stewart, K100, good Monday morning to you. Here's hoping that everything is A-OK with the incident that's on the highway coming into town. It looks like on the main route. Just around Campbell Drive exit. If you have any information, another photo, send along. Thanks to Abby for sending that in as well. And I do appreciate it. Sending good thoughts to everyone on your commute. On Friday, in our Vogue Optical Webhold question, we're asking if you had ever purchased a product or a service after you heard an ad for it on the radio. There's been times where I've heard of something like, oh, well, yeah, I got to go get that. And I did. So it works. Advertising does work. And lots of great responses here. CJ says, nope. Linda also says, no. And a number of others also saying no. But Darlene says, yes. So does Betty. And Denise as well. And Clayton, too. He says, yes. And I love my heat pump. So obviously he heard one of our sponsors, one of our customers that provided that service. There you go. And so the results of that survey came in, and here's what we're looking at. So for those that said that they have not purchased a product or service because they heard it on the radio, that was just a little better than 34% of the votes. But those that said that they have actually purchased because they heard it, that's just about 66%. 65.7 is the actual number for the vote. Thanks for that. I do appreciate it. Okay, so check this out. Today we're talking about whether getting your thoughts on whether employers should ask for doctor's notes every time an employee takes a sick day. Now, I'm going to go out on a limb here. I'm going to say every day? No. But I personally think if it's like a repeated pattern, because those are able to be seen. I did a little bit of work in HR a number of years ago, but things have changed. So in Nova Scotia, New Brunswick, and PEI, generally employers cannot require a doctor's note for a single short sick day. Okay? We all have those. Each of these provinces enforces strict absence rules before an employer can legally request a medical certificate. But now in Germany, they've actually announced plans to tighten up its sick leave rules as part of their economic reform that they're in the process of right now under Chancellor Friedrich Merz. So under this measure, employers would now be allowed to require a doctor's note from the very first sick day that an employee calls in. Okay. I think that's quite heavy-handed, but overall, what's your thoughts on that? Should employers be able to ask for a doctor's note each time? I don't think so. If it's a repeated or an extended period, I think that's warranted, but I'd love to get your thoughts on that as well. Keeping in mind, this is just a general question, and I'm not advocating anything. It's conversation. That's what it's all about. I like to talk, and I want to get your input as well. So head to our website and let us know. K100.ca, and our web poll each day is brought to you by Home Optical. 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Okay, coming up in just a moment, we've all pulled off some silly pranks in our day, but wait till you hear about this one that just took things a little too far. We're talking about hundreds of rolls of toilet paper and the police. That story's on the way for you. Also coming up, Con the Artist and Sabrina Carpenter, K100.
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2: K100, looks like the traffic is moving along a little bit. I just got a call into the station here. Thanks to our road warriors out there for letting us know. I do appreciate it. It looks like it may have been cleared up because traffic is now starting up moving again. So thank you so much. Still sending good vibes to all those that may have been involved. Okay, so now let's talk about high school pranks, okay? Look, I'm going to be the first one to admit this. I ain't no saint. Back in my college days, a few friends and I actually definitely wrapped a professor's house in toilet paper. Mike McNeil, I apologize. classic, harmless, good, clean, silly fun. You know, you toss a few rolls of toilet paper over an oak tree, over the front door railing, and bang, you move on. Right? No harm, no foul. But here's what happened in Plainfield, Illinois. Somebody completely missed the whole clean and silly memo entirely, okay? Police intercepted a massive pre-homecoming prank. And get this, they confiscated about 650 rolls of toilet paper. Yes, 650 rolls of toilet paper. Now, back during the pandemic, can you imagine? That'd be worth the a pound of plutonium or something like that. But this isn't just a prank we're talking about. This is a full-on bathroom supply chain crisis. So it just wasn't paper either. Police say that a mob of about 20 to 25 kids showed up in hoodies and ski masks. Okay, that's what makes it a little bit creepy right there. They were throwing eggs and ketchup and laundry detergent pods. Tide pods. They were throwing them at this guy's house. I mean, ketchup and laundry pods, that's not a homecoming prank. That's just make a giant sticky salad on somebody's front porch. So officers took the time to count every single one of those 650 rolls, and they issued a reminder to the local teens that homecoming is not a free pass to vandalize the neighborhood. So take it from me, kids, if your prank requires a ski mask or a bulk-sized Costco run, you're doing it completely wrong. Let's just get back to the silliness, right? Man, 650 rolls of toilet paper?
3: What? No way.
2: That's a small fortune for sure. Let's see. Weather-wise, what are we looking at? We've got some sunshine in the uptown right now. We'll see a few clouds as well. There is still a chance of showers early this morning. We'll see a high of 18. It is 9 in the city right now. 752 on the way to 8.
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4: Good morning. It turns out that leak of heavy water at the Point Lepreau nuclear generating station last week was radioactive. NB Power confirmed to Brunswick News the heavy water was radioactive but contained within the reactor building. The Canadian Nuclear Safety Commission says its inspectors acted immediately upon hearing of the leak and are working with the utility to do a thorough assessment and undertake the necessary repairs. Critics have accused NB Power of downplaying a hazardous spill. The utility is expected to have more to say about the situation later today. Delegates from across Canada and the U.S. attended a conference in Moncton on the weekend held by Narcotics Anonymous. They were told people who have fallen into the pit of drug addiction need to make a personal decision to get clean and seek help. There were personal stories by people who told how they fell into addiction for years, were homeless, or ended up in jail, and then finally sought help and they're recovering. The drug problem on the streets of Moncton and other cities has drawn a lot of criticism lately. According to the Times and Transcript, Danny G., a member of Narcotics Anonymous's board of directors in Los Angeles, told the conference, "The issues of drug addiction and homelessness can be found around the world." He said the structures are there to help people, but they must take the first step. Members of Parliament return to Ottawa today for a busy fall sitting. The federal budget will top the agenda, although there's no date for it yet. Prime Minister Mark Carney says Ottawa plans to balance the operating budget next year, a year ahead of schedule. The government is promising major economic legislation, including a Building Canada Strong Act to speed up project approvals and a bill to lock in the fuel excise tax extension. Debate continues on the Lawful Access Bill and a digital safety bill. A lot of the focus in the session will be on the trade war with Donald Trump. Six by-elections are also looming, and Prime Minister Carney will head to the United Nations this week. The war between Russia and Ukraine continues to heat up, with Ukraine launching more than 1,000 drones at Russia on the weekend as the Kremlin was wrapping up its parliamentary elections. Hundreds of them hit Moscow. They were aimed mainly at the oil infrastructure, but one also hit a residential building. Officials report 2 deaths and 20 injuries. The election was the first since Vladimir Putin launched his war on Ukraine, and, well, he was guaranteed victory because he banned anyone who ever criticized him from running. In sports and baseball, Blue Jays beat Texas 7-2. Toronto now 3 games behind the White Sox for the final wild card spot after weekend play. The Rays 5-1 over Boston. Diamondbacks down the Yankees 8-4. The Sunday night game in the NFL saw Kansas City beat the Colts 33-30. Now you're up to date. I'm Daryl Good.
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7: Cloudy skies to start the day, then we've got a bit of sun mixed in with some clouds. There is a chance of showers early this morning. We'll see highs of 18. Tonight, we've got partly cloudy skies. It'll be windy, but the winds will decrease by early morning. We've got an overnight low of 6. Tomorrow, mainly sunny, high of 17, and Wednesday also sunny with 18 for the high.
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0: We all have those hidden talents. Like, for example, when I was a kid growing up, whether it's good or not, I was totally invested in The Muppet Show and Sesame Street, of course. So as a result, and having seen Fred Little, Rich Little's younger brother, also a master of impersonations when I was a kid at Champlain Heights School, he came in, did an assembly, and he did all kinds of voices. So I was just enamored by that. So as a result, I got pretty good at doing different voices. So that's my Kermit the Frog. But I also had Miss Piggy, too! Yeah, okay, so there we go. I'll stop it right there. So, I got pretty good at a whole bunch of different voices, including Homer Simpson and others. I said I was going to stop it, darn it. It just, once you open the floodgate, it just all just comes out. But it came in really handy when I was doing recordings and different other kinds of things like that. So I wanted to know this morning, what is the most useless thing that you're actually really good at? Now, I've got some friends that are really great at trivia, and myself included. When it comes to totally useless facts about stuff that you didn't need to know, yeah, my head's full of it. So Sabrina, she says she's really good at answering trivia questions. Now, I'm wondering, Sabrina, is there a particular field of trivia that you're really good at? Is it history? Is it, I don't know, 1970s fashion? Or is it music? Or what have you? Drop me a line. I'd love to know. Jolene also says she retains useless trivia. And Pam says, I worked at the Bulk Barn back in 1992 until 98, and I still remember a lot of the product numbers. And because of that job, I'm actually really good at guessing the weight of items, usually within a few grams. That's amazing. Okay, so Pam, the next time I go shopping for, like, spiced items, you're coming with me, okay? I'm going to put you to the test. Drop me a line. Let me know. Facebook and Instagram and our talking text line, too. What's something that you're actually really good at, but it's a useless talent? I want to know.
1: 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The sweet sounds of sleeping in on a Saturday morning. 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
1: K100, St. John's Perfect Music Mix. Good morning. Glad to be here with you on this Monday. Yeah, I'm glad to be here for Monday. How about you are as well? Glad to know that the things are moving along with the highway where we had that accident on the highway earlier. But right now, back to the music. Here we go. Miley Cyrus, Miley, Bass Persuades, K100.
2: Let's go.

0: That's Miley, not Miley Cyrus. Miley, Bass Persuades, K100 St. John's Perfect Music Mix. Hey, coming up this weekend is going to be a really great event. It is Stomp Out Stigma. There's a walk and wellness fair that's happening, and it's going to be starting at the HMCS Brunswicker, just off Chesley Drive down on Harbor Passage. 11:30 is when it's going to start off. The walk itself is going to take place at 1 o'clock sharp, and it's only $20 to register. Kids under 10 get in for free. You get a swag bag, walk bib as well, and there's gonna be lots of fun there. Of course, you want a celebration, you want to make it great, at a barbecue. They've also got some prizes, games, face painting, tattoos, and they're gonna have a guest speaker from a former Memorial Cup champ and a two-time national champion turned mental health advocate, Nick Blagden. He's gonna be there as well. So all the details at our website, go to k100.ca, and you can get all the deets right there from the opening time for registration. 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It's going to be great. 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

will decrease by early morning. We've got an overnight low of 6. Tomorrow, mainly sunny, high of 17. And Wednesday, also sunny with 18 for the high. Sunshine and 9 in the uptown of St. John. That's your K100 3-day weather forecast. And I've gotten reports that traffic is still backed up near the fire station, Campbell Road, out in the valley heading into the city. So just make sure you add some extra time to your commute. On the way for you, Loud Luxury. Next up, it's Adela, Ain't in LA, K100.

0: Ah, that's Loud Luxury, Jamie and Natalie Jane there. I was going to say Jamie Fine, because, well, we play Jamie Fine a little bit here. Today in our Vogue Optical web poll question, we're asking you your thoughts on whether employers should be able to ask for a doctor's note each time that an employee takes a sick day. I'm going to go right out on the limb here. I don't think for every single sick day. No, I don't think we need that. But if it becomes a pattern or longstanding, then certainly that. Let's see here. Trisha on our Facebook post says, yes, for consecutive days reaching more than three or four, if you haven't directly spoke to a sick individual for sick patterns, like every holiday or weekends. Yeah, if it's a noticeable thing, then sure, that's warranted. Now, Jen says this, I don't have to provide a doctor's note where I work. We're given the 13 personal days that we're allowed to take any time and receive pay for that day, regardless if it's for being sick, have doctor's appointments, or maybe you just need a day off. You know, mental health, we were just talking about that with some events that are coming up this weekend as well with Stomp Out the Stigma. Mental health is a real thing. Lori says no, it would take over a week to get in to see the doctor and ask for a sick note. There's a lot of people that don't have doctors, and some folks here are saying exactly that. Like Catherine says, no, I don't have a family doctor and would struggle to get medical care. We shouldn't be wasting time in the healthcare system getting notes for being out sick. I can appreciate that. I sure can. And Shauna says, nope, it's a waste of doctor's time and yours. If you're sick enough to not go into work, should you be going out anywhere? It's not necessarily. Yep. I'm hearing it. And Brenda says it would be very hard to do that because most people either don't have a doctor, and I don't think you can just walk in most places without an appointment to get a note. Yeah, fair. And Mandy also says, no, it's a waste of time for our doctors, and most of us don't have a doctor. So if it's clear that they're sick, then, yeah, we shouldn't require it. Where this is coming from, in Germany, they're actually doing a reform of a lot of things. And so as a result, they're tightening up their sick leave rules. Obviously, it must be a cost hindrance for them, and so they've decided to tighten it up a little bit. So now employers in Germany would be allowed to ask for a doctor's note for the very first sick day that someone calls in, replacing the current system that often let people take up to 3 days of sick leave without medical documentation. You know, the 3 days up to that, that's reasonable. You know, shouldn't need it for that. But, you know, extended periods, I think it could be warranted, depending on the individual, depending on the circumstances. And I guess the HR department for said company would have to be the one to determine where they require it. But please do send in your thoughts. Share your thoughts on our social post and make sure you go to our webpage, k100.ca, and let us know your thoughts as well. 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
0: Well, in your social feed and on your news, you've probably been seeing a lot of updates about a gentleman by the name of Scott Thompson. His professional name is Carrot Top, the comedian. He canceled his show Friday night at the Luxor in Vegas. His representative said that he's recovering in the hospital and receiving care and support, and says Carrot Top was extorted over a sex tape before his suicide attempt. And Brian Evans, who was a performer that previously opened up for Carrot Top, actually threatened to leak the tape if he wasn't paid $500,000. Carrot Top's attorney says that this demands immediate payment of significant funds, and states that even immediate payment, an explicit recording of Thompson will be filed in the public court so that it can be obtained and disseminated by the press and other parties. There we go. Man, oh man. People are getting desperate and holding people accountable for certain things. Either way, sending good thoughts to all that are involved. But there is your Hollywood Buzz.
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7: 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Let it rain.

0: when you're ready to come home. Jamie Fine, K100, St. John's Perfect Music Mix. See, earlier I mentioned the name Jamie Fine, and bang, there she is, just like a magic, right? For sure. You know what? Something cool is going to be happening. Myself and some other friends are going to be heading down to the cruise ship terminal on Wednesday, and really looking forward to that. You want to know why? Because, well, if all goes well, I'll be able to hop a cruise ship and sail to seas unknown. What's going on is that with the Virgin ship that's coming into town on Wednesday, I'm going to get an opportunity to do a tour, have a look at it, give you an inside perspective of what it's like to see one of the cruise ships that actually come into our city. So really, really kind of stoked about that, I have to say. So that'll be on the Virgin. It is the Valiant Lady that's going to be into town on Wednesday. And that's actually a double ship day because the other one that's going to be in is Royal Caribbean Independence of the Seas. Looking forward to that. So that's going to be probably about 6,000 people that are in the city just as a result of those two ships that are coming in. So what do we got in ship today? We've got the Sapphire Princess from the Princess Cruise Lines and Crystal Cruise Line Symphony also in town this morning too. And then another Carnival ship, the Sunshine, in tomorrow. It's cruise ship season for sure. Beautiful day in the uptown, though. Sunshine is out there right now. There is still a slight chance that we might see showers early this morning. That's about 30%. And then we're looking for a high of 18. Tonight, partly cloudy skies. The winds are going to cut down and decrease by early morning. We'll see an overnight low of 6. And then tomorrow, mainly sunny, high of 17, and sunny Wednesday with a high of 18. In the uptown right now, although it's sunny, it's not terribly warm. We're still sitting at 9 degrees at 8:54 on the way to 9. To take us there, we've got Sabrina Carpenter and Taylor Swift coming up after Justin Bieber. K100, good morning.
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Big track for that newcomer right there, Dominic Fike. K100 St. John's Perfect Music Makes Good. His new album is going to be coming out next month on October 9. It's his third album, How to Quit Smoking, which is the unusual part is that he's created the album in real time while he's actually touring. So out on the road, writing, recording, and filming songs in hotel rooms, backstage, and on the tour bus as well. He's got a new single out called Small Town. It just dropped about a week ago on the 18th, and it was recorded and filmed across Detroit, Seattle, and Dallas while he was out on the road as well. And very, very cool. So big tune from him as well. Let's see here. He's also currently opening up for Tame Impala. We've got the Dracula remix that we play. He's been out opening for them. And here's another thing that you might find interesting. He and Euphoria co-star Hunter Schafer might actually be reconnecting. They were spotted together, but nothing romantic has been confirmed as of yet. So there you go. Dominic Fike, Baby Doll, K100 yet to come, Luke Calla, but here's Ed Sheeran, Repeat It, with Martin Garrix, K100.

That is Lucala Hotter Now on K100 St. John's Perfect Music Mix. Brand new music on the way for you right now. Ariana Grande, Pedal, K100.

0: If you follow Ariana Grande on socials, she's released a whole bunch of studio footage behind the scenes showing how she actually created that title track from her upcoming album. It's called Petal. K100, St. John's Perfect Music Mix. Good morning. Talking about David Letterman used to have a segment on Late Night with David Letterman called Stupid Human Tricks. So kind of related to that, today I'm asking you to tell me the most useless thing that you're actually really good at, whether it's trivia or impersonation, like I attempted to do a little earlier, or what have you. You know, we've all got those cool things. Kim on a Facebook post says she's really good at nagging at her husband about the honey-do list. She says she's pretty much a pro at it. However, the more that I use it, the less anything on the list seems to get checked off. She says, go figure. Right? Melissa says she worked at Sobeys for 16 years and hasn't been there in over 5. And she says she still has those produce number codes memorized. And she says it only comes in handy when she's actually going through the checkout and she's able to punch them in without asking. Very handy. That's kind of useful, right? Let's see here as well. Pam earlier mentioned that she also used to work at the bulk barn, so she's still got a lot of those codes running around her head. And she can pretty much guess the weight of everything within a couple of grams, she said. That's pretty good. Courtney says she's good at saying the alphabet backwards. And Mandy Green says stressing. If that was a job, she says, I'd be rich. And John says passive-aggressive comments. Yeah, those are pretty good there, John. Actually, it's more passive and just, you know, mildly funny. I think it's good. Keep it up. You're doing a good job. You tell me something. What's the most useless thing that you're really good at? Facebook and Instagram and our talking text line through the number 658-5000. 926, sunshiny in the uptown. Although it's we're going to see highs getting up about to 18. We still got a little ways to go. The temperature is now 12.
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Today is the 21st of September, otherwise known as Earth, Wind, and Fire Day. So the little track that I got playing in the background here is Earth, Wind, and Fire September. So make sure you play it and crank it up nice and loud at some point today, and the world will be a much better place for sure. If you're looking for something fun to do tonight, retro film happening at the Imperial Theater. They've got a brand new sound system installed, ready to go, sounding great. So go check out Napoleon Dynamite. That'll be a good one for you to go and watch for sure. In the meantime, I want to know today, what's the most useful talent that you have that you're actually really good at? Let me know on Facebook, Instagram, and our talk and text line too.

0: happy Earth, Wind, and Fire Day to you. It is, let me see here, nice and sunny in the uptown. Temperatures currently sitting at 12 on our way to 18.
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0: Cloudy skies to start the day. Then we've got a bit of sun mixed in with some clouds. There is a chance of showers early this morning. We'll see highs of 18. Tonight, we've got partly cloudy skies. It'll be windy, but the winds will decrease by early morning. We've got an overnight low of 6. Tomorrow, mainly sunny, high of 17, and Wednesday, also sunny, with 18 for the high. It's 9:43, 12 in the city. That is your K100 3-day weather forecast. Have yourself a fantastic day. I'll see you back here tomorrow morning, starting at 6 o'clock. 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
3: Cloudy skies to start the day. Then we've got a bit of sun mixed in with some clouds. There is a chance of showers early this morning. We'll see highs of 18. Tonight, we've got partly cloudy skies. It'll be windy, but the winds will decrease by early morning. We've got an overnight low of 6. Tomorrow, mainly sunny, high of 17, and Wednesday also sunny with 18 for the high.
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7: Cloudy skies to start the day. Then we've got a bit of sun mixed in with some clouds. There is a chance of showers early this morning. We'll see highs of 18. Tonight, we've got partly cloudy skies. It'll be windy, but the winds will decrease by early morning. We've got an overnight low of 6. Tomorrow, mainly sunny, high of 17. And Wednesday, also sunny with 18 for the high.
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0: Instant Replay, brought to you by Plato's Closet, 47A Consumers Drive, St. John. And follow them on Facebook and Instagram.
1: If this program seems to be going by too fast, press the pause button. Pause button. And rewind the tape a little. 5, 4, 3, 2, 1.
2: Yes! Back in the day, replay.

Well, that song hit number one on the Canadian singles chart in 2001 for Sugar Jones. Kind of a mellow start to your Back in the Day replay. It's Jen with you. Another week has begun, and we've got all kinds of things going on. Something to think about, though, as we get started today. 21% of people say they have two or more of these. I'm going to say purses. I just love purses. It's either purses or maybe like traffic tickets. I don't know. We'll find out the answer, though, before 1 o'clock. So don't go anywhere right now. Going back to the music. No Doubt on your Back in the Day replay.

0: And just like everybody else in 1995, I also ran out and had to get that tape, Alanis Morissette. That was such a good tape. Jagged Little Pill back in the day. An angry tape, I called it. But if you haven't heard that complete album, you've got to try it. It's so good. Coming up, speaking of good, we've got great music on the way. Mariah Carey on the way. Fugees as well. And up next, Mandy Moore. Don't go anywhere.
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6: Back in the day, replay.

Really hard to believe she was 15 when that song came out in 1999. My goodness. It is the Back in the Day replay, John, along with you. And we're going back to it now. The Fugees. Strong.

0: Stacey Orrico on your Back in the Day replay. It's Jen with you today for a little bit longer. Today is September the 21st. It's the International Day of Peace. It's also World Gratitude Day. And if you have gratitude, you're more than likely going to have peace. I don't know. That's just my take on it. It's also Mini Golf Day. And who doesn't love a game of mini golf? Nothing will get a family fighting any faster than mini golf. So much fun. Checking a few celebrity birthdays for you today. Bill Murray, really funny guy, 76 years old. Stephen King is 79. Nicole Richie turning 45. Ricky Lake is 58. And, well, he can do the Carlton like no one else. Alfonso Ribeiro is 55 years old today. If you're celebrating, have an awesome day from all of us.
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8: A mix of sun and cloud today with a high of 18 degrees. Clearing skies this evening down to a low of 6 degrees. For Tuesday, mainly sunny up to 17. Chilly tomorrow night, clear skies down to a low of plus 2.
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0: Dream, He Loves You Not, on the Back in the Day replay with Jen. And I gave you a little question to think about at the top of the hour. Here was that question. 21% of people say they have two or more of these. And it's not pets, it's not your children, and it's not purses or parking tickets. That's what I thought it might be. It's actually tattoos. 21% of people say they have two or more tattoos. So maybe count them. I lose count every once in a while, but I just counted. I've got 8. So there. Now I remember, and maybe it's time to book another one. I don't know. Keep it right here. There's lots more ahead for you today, and I will be back in tomorrow again at noon for your Back in the Day replay. Have a super day.
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6: A mix of sun and cloud today with a high of 18 degrees. Clearing skies this evening down to a low of 6 degrees. For Tuesday, mainly sunny up to 17. Chilly tomorrow night, clear skies down to a low of plus 2.
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3: A mix of sun and cloud today with a high of 18 degrees. Clearing skies this evening down to a low of 6 degrees. For Tuesday, mainly sunny up to 17. Chilly tomorrow night, clear skies down to a low of plus 2.
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1: There's Malcolm Todd and Earrings, St. John's Perfect Music Mix here on K100 FM, six in a row on this Monday afternoon. Loud Luxury and Bryce Vine, I Am Not All Right. Hate That I Made You Love Me, Samariana Grande. Alex Sampson back there with Misery, Where Is My Husband, courtesy of Ray. And we started the hour with Enrique Iglesias and Pitbull, and I Like It. A nice bright Monday afternoon. And here we are, the last official day of summer. Can you believe it? A mix of sun and cloud to finish up our day today. And into the evening tonight, skies should fully clear up. We should have stars out later on this evening. It will be a little cool tonight, down to 6 degrees. Good looking day tomorrow for the first official day of fall, mainly sunshine, temperature of 17 degrees. I guess fall arrives in the evening tomorrow, so not technically the first full day of fall, but autumn will arrive tomorrow night. Into the evening tomorrow night, it's going to be clear and down to +2, so we're getting into those very cool overnight temperatures. Wednesday, the first full day of fall, sunshine at 18 degrees, and on Thursday, sunny and 19.
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1: 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Getting close to 3:30 here on your Monday afternoon. 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

0: 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Adam Rodway with Run Around, I Just Might from Bruno Mars. Luis Fonsi, Daddy Yankee, Justin Bieber, some Despacito for you, and Love Me, Felix Cartal, along with Lights, coming up on 20 shy of 4 o'clock. Hope your Monday is going as smoothly as a Monday can. I'm John Matthews. Our Vogue Optical web poll is on the go today. When you visit our website at k100.ca, you may vote on our question of the day and have your opinion count. Our question for today, do you believe that employers should be able to ask for a doctor's note each time an employee takes a sick day? Now, doctors would say this is quite an administrative burden. It adds so much extra paperwork if every single employee had to go to the doctor every time they had to stay home, whether it's just for the cold or whatever it might be. Doctors certainly are not in favor of this, and our healthcare is under a significant amount of strain, as we all know, and has been for a bunch of years. With all that considered, what do you think? Should employers be able to ask for a doctor's note every time an employee takes a sick day? Yes or no? Vote at K100.ca. Dennis Hunt will bring you the results on the morning show tomorrow.
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4: A mix of sun and cloud today with a high of 18 degrees. Clearing skies this evening down to a low of 6 degrees. For Tuesday, mainly sunny up to 17. Chilly tomorrow night. Clear skies down to a low of plus 2.
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1: Cameron Whitcomb, that is Options on K100, and Dua Lipa and Dance the Night. Coming up a little later on this evening, it is Retro Film Night at the Imperial Theater. 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Napoleon Dynamite on the big screen at Imperial Theater in King Square South this evening. Again, getting underway at around 7 o'clock.
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0: 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And yesterday's favorites. Feel good music. You know where it is.
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Benson Boone, The Time of My Life on K100 St. John's. Perfect music mix on this Monday afternoon. It's almost information update time. Latest in Fundy news and weather coming up in a few minutes at 4 o'clock. Right now, the weekend, this is Cry For Me. 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
4: 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Irving Oil has announced its new president and CEO. The company says Alfred Stern will be joining

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Pink Panthers with Zara Larsson. That's Stateside. St. John's Perfect Music Mix is on K100. Glad to have you with me today and hope your Monday is going marvelously. I'm John Matthews, and here's classic Avril Lavigne. This is Girlfriend on K100. Crank it up.

0: Five in a row on K100, St. John's. Perfect music mix on your Monday afternoon. Finishing it up, Sean Desmond, Jamie Fine. That is Body. Nico and Vince with Am I Wrong? Girlfriend, Avril Lavigne, Pink Pantherist, Zara Larsson with Stateside. And Don't Stop the Music. Lil Rihanna for you today. It's a pretty big list of birthdays of the rich and famous. Celebrities born on this 21st of September. We have scary fiction author Stephen King. Things like Carrie, The Shining, so many others over the years. Many books and stories that have been turned into movies. Horror author Stephen King celebrating birthday 79 today. Actor Bill Murray, one of the funniest guys ever, whether it be Groundhog Day, Ghostbusters, Lost in Translation. I think one of my favorite Bill Murray movies would be What About Bob? Remember that one? Really funny with Richard Dreyfuss. The inimitable Bill Murray celebrating birthday 76 today. Actor Dave Coulier, Uncle Joey from Full House, 67 years old. Country and pop singer Faith Hill celebrating birthday 59. From Scarborough, Ontario, Toronto area, rock drummer Tyler Stewart of Bare Naked Ladies celebrating birthday 59. Actor Luke Wilson from Old School and Legally Blonde, brother of Owen Wilson, 55 years old. Actor Alfonso Ribeiro, Carlton Banks on The Fresh Prince of Bel-Air, host of America's Funniest Home Videos and Dancing with the Stars. He was also a season 19 winner on Dancing with the Stars. Alfonso Ribeiro, 55 today. Rock singer Liam Gallagher of the recently reunited Oasis, 54 years old. And singer and songwriter from Miami, Florida, Jason Derulo, celebrating birthday 37.
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That is Luke Calla. It's Pretty Girl Era, St. John's Perfect Music Mix from K100FM. This is Harry Styles. Back a few years, huge hit for Harry. As it was on K100, St. John's Perfect at Work Music Mix.

0: Mike DeMaro, Denora, It's Calling on K100, St. John's Perfect Music Mix. Before that, Harry Styles, As It Was, Luke Calla with Pretty Girl Era. And the latest big single from Miley started off that four in a row. That's Miley Cyrus, by the way. Just goes by Miley now. And Bass Persuades. Hope you are having a most excellent Monday. I'm John Matthews. Well, Zach Cregger's Resident Evil giving the North American movie box office a big boost in its first weekend. That movie has earned an estimated $60 million in sales in almost 3,700 theaters in Canada and the U.S. That's a franchise best for Resident Evil. Practical Magic 2 in second place at the box office over the weekend, $12.2 million in its second weekend on the go. Spider-Man Brand New Day, The Odyssey, and Coyote versus Acme rounding out the top five at the box office over the weekend.
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6: Partly cloudy skies clearing out this evening. A low tonight of 6 degrees for Tuesday. Mainly sunny skies up to a high of 17. Clear on Tuesday night down to a low of plus 5. A nice day again Wednesday. Sunny up to a high of 18.
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0: Tenio and Loeb featuring Jordan. That is Spin on K100. St. John's Perfect Music Mix. Olivia Rodrigo and Drop Dead still coming up before 5. We've got some Bruno Mars. The Brothers Jonas before 5 o'clock today. Your next information update. We bring you the latest in news and weather at 5 o'clock today. And then it's after work time. Yeah, we're going to head home on this Monday with the 5 p.m. free ride here on K100, including music from Ella Langley and Somber after 5 o'clock. 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

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It's the 5 p.m. free ride brought to you by Ears for You. Safe travels on your way home today. I'm John Matthews. Glad to be here in the after work time on this Monday. This is Adela, Ain't in L.A., K100 in our 5 p.m. free ride.

0: There's Tyler Shaw's Run to You on K100, St. John's Perfect Music Mix. Somber, My Body Isn't Ready, also Ain't in L.A. from Adela. Con the Artist, Where's Your Girlfriend? And we started our 5 p.m. free ride today with Ella Langley and Choosin' Texas. 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And the 5 p.m. free ride on this Monday brought to you by our friends at Ears for You. We'll do it again tomorrow right after the 5 o'clock information update on K100 FM.
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It's a bar song, Tipsy, and just about up to 5:30. Supper time on a Monday, and only when it rains. This is Frank Walker and Astrid S. K100.

0: 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Frank Walker, Astrid S., Only When It Rains, Shaboozy with a bar song, Tipsy, Ghost from Justin Bieber. Four in a row for you. I'm John Matthews. Let's have a gander in the date book today. Historical happenings on this September 21st, 56 years ago today, all the way back in 1970. Monday Night Football premiered on ABC. Final score, it was the Browns 31, Jets 21 on the very first Monday Night Football 56 years ago. 41 years ago today, 1985, 41 years ago, little-known 24-year-old actor George Clooney made his first appearance as a handyman on the show The Facts of Life. Remember that show back in the 80s? He would go on to appear in 17 episodes and then an illustrious career in TV and movies. George Clooney making an appearance on The Facts of Life, his first appearance on this date 41 years ago. And 25 years ago today, 2001, 27 different TV networks aired America, A Tribute to Heroes, a benefit for families of 9/11 victims, live from New York City and Los Angeles. Performers included Bruce Springsteen and the E Street Band, Neil Young, Paul Simon, Billy Joel, Tom Petty, and Willie Nelson.
1: 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Let's talk about the number 10.
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4: Partly cloudy skies clearing out this evening. A low tonight of 6 degrees. For Tuesday, mainly sunny skies up to a high of 17. Clear on Tuesday night down to a low of plus 5. And ice day again Wednesday, sunny up to a high of 18.
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0: There's Shawn Mendes. It's Something Big on K100, St. John's Perfect Music Mix. Olivia Dean, So Easy to Fall in Love. Alyssa Reed and P. Rain, and Alone Again. Adele, The Weeknd, Lil Nas X, all before 6 o'clock. We Would Never Leave You Alone. We've got all the tunes you need after 6 tonight for a Monday here on K100, including Flo Rida, Alex Warren, Mariana Grande, the team of Drake and Rihanna, Maroon 5 paired up with Cardi B, Rosé and Bruno Mars this evening, some Harry Styles, Kesha, Marshmello featuring Portugal the Man. It's all to come for you after 6. 6 tonight, keep it locked on to K100 FM, streaming at K100.ca, or on your favorite smart speaker. Just ask it to play K100 St. John.
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1: Let me talk to you. Let me talk to you. Let it rain.

Alex Warren, there's Ordinary St. John's. Perfect music mix from K100 FM. Welcome to a Monday evening. I'm John Matthews with you till 7. Pedal, here's Ariana Grande.

K100. It's today's hits. And yesterday's favorites. Songs that make you smile. St. John's Perfect Music Mix. It's K100.

0: 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Drake with Rihanna and Too Good. Petal, Ariana Grande, Alex Warren with Ordinary Animal, courtesy of Cat's Eye. And Flo Rida and Shorty Got Low, taking you back in time a little ways. Your Fundy forecast as we roll into this Monday evening, our last full evening of summer. Fall is going to arrive tomorrow night, I believe around 9 o'clock our time. For this evening, skies should clear off. Cool 6-degree low for tonight. Pretty good looking day tomorrow, though, mainly sunny. 17 degrees, clear skies for your Tuesday evening and cooling all the way down to 2. Yes, we are getting close to the freezing point now in the overnight hours. Wednesday, sunny and 18. Thursday, sunshine and 19.
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Preston Pablo, It's Cause I Do, St. John's Perfect Music Mix from K100 FM. We're going to head back in time a bunch of years for a classic courtesy of Kesha. And right now, though, Harry Styles. This is American Girls. Monday evening, St. John's Perfect Evening Time Music Mix is right here on K100 FM.

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Kesha with TikTok on K100, St. John's Perfect Music Mix. 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Our question for today, do you believe that employers should be able to ask for a doctor's note each time an employee takes a sick day, even a single sick day? Should employers be able to ask that employee to go to the doctor and say, yeah, I have the cold. Here's a note from the doctor that says I have the cold. It all seems like a bit

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4: Partly cloudy skies clearing out this evening. A low tonight of 6 degrees for Tuesday. Mainly sunny skies up to a high of 17. Clear on Tuesday night down to a low of plus 5. A nice day again Wednesday. Sunny up to a high of 18.
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0: Paul Russell, that's Lil Boo Thang, St. John's, Perfect Music Mix on K100. Before that, Bulo with Not a Love Song, and Marshmello with Portugal the Man, and Phoenix still coming up before 7 o'clock. Justin Bieber and Ed Sheeran will start up your next hour of music with a huge classic track from Lady Gaga. And from there, on this Monday evening, Taylor Swift, some Tame Impala this evening. Got some Nicki Minaj, Sabrina Carpenter, Zara Larsson, Somber this evening. The Weeknd, Stella Lefty, and a whole bunch more, all after 7 tonight on K100.
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0: Monday evening, St. John's Perfect Music Mix on K100 FM, Justin Bieber and Speed Demon. I'm John Matthews. It's been a pleasure to be with you on this Monday. There you go. There's day one of the work and school week in the books, and I'll be back with you tomorrow afternoon, 3 until 7, with all your favorite tunes here on K100. Play safe and be happy. Enjoy your Monday evening, and a little start of the week thought for you this evening, my closing thought. You must expect great things of yourself before you can actually do them. Keep those expectations high, my friend. Here is Pelch. This is Last Night on K100. Take care. See you tomorrow.
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